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0: 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Earthquakes, famine, pestilence. That's all that's ever on the news. It's bad news.
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0: What you talking about, Chris?
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0: Your last dollar, huh?
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2: I just

0: Best life, best music, Q108. So our new studios, XYZ with Eric Zachary, we just moved into second floor. It has an elevator that is lockable, which is a pretty cool feature for safety purposes during weekends, off business hours.
1: Yeah. Mm-hmm.
0: Now, when we moved in, there's one other tenant on the floor, right? And they're cool. We've worked with them. Like, I don't have an issue. I have an issue with the faceless person that it has to be one of their 5 or 6 person team that is so committed to this dumb little post-it note in the elevator. It's like, please keep the elevator locked at all times. That would make sense to me if the elevator was like publicly accessible.
2: Sure.
0: It's not. It's in a lobby where you also have to be buzzed in.
2: Right.
0: And I have arrived to work several times now at 8:30, 9 a.m. and I unlock the elevator because it's very easy to get stuck in if you don't lock or unlock it.
2: Right.
0: To go to the floor.
2: Yeah.
0: There's been twice now, including today.
2: Yeah.
0: Or yesterday, I guess, that I went back into the elevator like an hour later and they relocked it. That means someone arrived to work and locked it.
2: Right.
0: And I'm like, why? I'm declaring independence from this dumb rule. That's not even an official rule, by the way. I checked my lease.
2: Right.
0: It's in the terms. So that's in my head, this is a sticker that they put on the elevator.
2: Sure.
0: That they want us to come in and abide by between 9 a.m. and 5 p.m. when we have clients coming in.
2: You are saying that times are a-changing.
0: Yeah.
2: And then now that Big Dog is here.
0: You're making me sound like a colonizer now.
2: We will not be doing any of the things that you were previously doing.
0: It seems ridiculous. But in the meantime, if you all want me to lock the elevator, then I've got a plan.
2: Oh.
0: So because you can also, the key works for any of the other floors. So
2: here we go.
0: I'm going to start locking the first floor then.
3: Well,
0: so you now take the stairs. You, if you forgot your key.

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0: 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Three pop culture trivia questions or things that are pertaining the things that we've talked about on the show. AKA Audrey and Jordan should have at least general knowledge.
1: Sure.
0: Of what these questions are and the direction they're going.
1: Right.
0: All right. Audrey.
2: What?
0: Is there any request you would like to make that I could do to accommodate?
2: No, I mean, whatever.
0: Okay.
2: Whatever.
0: All right. Use your name to buzz in.
2: Okay.
0: Wait for me to complete the full question before you buzz in. Otherwise, you forfeit your opportunity to answer first. Question number one. Taylor Swift and Travis Kelce are rumored to be holding their upcoming nuptials at New York's legendary Madison Square Garden.

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Q108. Good morning. It's the Q Morning Crew with Kyle and Tiffany. Happy Wednesday. Great show coming up for you. And we'll talk all about it coming up after Olivia Dean.

0: Good morning. It's the Q Morning Crew with Kyle and Tiffany. Happy Full Sunday. It's Wednesday.
1: This is it. This is the one day that you put in some effort at work.
0: It's 100% go today, which is good because then tomorrow it's like 75%, and then Friday it's give what you can give, whatever you can spare.
1: Anyhow, showing up is winning.
0: But yeah, pretty much. But today's the day where it's like full speed ahead, get all of that work done, do the best possible job that you can. Happy Wednesday, and it's going to be one of those days. First one, I think, of the year where they're like, oh, the temperature is 91, but it feels like 101.
1: Oh, the real feel temperature. Yeah.
0: Again, never understood.
1: You know, hot is hot.
0: Yeah, at a certain point, it doesn't matter what the temperature is.
1: It doesn't matter real feel, doesn't matter actual temperature. Is it hot? Yeah, it's pretty hot.
0: Yeah, I've never seen anybody really sit there and get into an argument about like, oh man, it's 97 out. It's 96. It's not 97 degree
1: but
0: weather.
1: But it really feels like 100.
0: Get out of here, Jim. We don't care. Yeah, I've never understood that. I'm with you. Hot is hot.
1: It's so soupy this morning.
0: Soupy.
1: I mean, it's like you walk out and it's like you're walking into a wet sponge. I had to have my wipers on the entire way here just so I could actually see.
0: Yeah, that condensation hits you.
1: Yes, and just didn't stop. I'm like, okay, usually about after 5 minutes, you can turn off the wipers and think. No, the entire drive here, everything was just clouded up with the condensation.
0: Soupy. It's just soupy out.
1: Soupy.
0: What kind of soup would it be, though, if it was any kind of soup?
1: You know, it's almost like a bisque.
0: A bisque, okay.
1: Yeah, because it's that thick.
0: All right, we've hit bisque weather, ladies and gentlemen. We're in the bisque kind of weather right now. It's hot, it's bisque.
1: Yes, it's bisque.
0: It's so bisque outside right now. Oh, I can't even stand it.
1: It's going to start a thing in Clarksville.
0: The only thing I know
1: is bisque day today.
0: The only thing I know is I will be indoors in the AC at all times, pretty much starting now until winter. So, until fall, I should say. So we've hit that point where it's like, okay, AC, this is what we've been gearing up for in the spring, okay? Like, this is what we had you serviced for.
1: It's not even summer yet. That comes in a couple of weeks.
0: No, it's summer. Memorial Day already happened.
1: June 21st, is usually the first day of summer.
0: Nope, it's already summer. We already have Memorial Day. That's the
1: summer
0: start.
1: At the King household.
0: That's right. That's when it started. All right, we got a great show coming up for you today. We've even got some luau tickets for you later on. Luau.
1: Ice.
0: On ice, yeah, on ice. We got some skate tickets coming your way later on today. All that and more coming up on the Q Morning Crew. Happy Bisque Weather Day.
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0: Morning Crew with Kyle and Tiffany and Post Malone. If you ever find yourself singing TV commercials that you used to sing as a kid, they just pop up in your head just at random moments and you'll never forget these jingles. For instance, let's see if you remember these jingles. You're going to hear just a little bit and then Kyle will see if you can sing the rest of the line the jingle. Okay,
1: finish the lyric or something.
0: But they're with TV commercial jingles.
1: I love this. Love that game. Okay. All right,
0: let's go here.
2: Best part of breaking up
1: is Folgers in your cup.
2: Is Folgers in your cup?
0: Yeah, nice job. All right, okay, off to a good start. Okay. Do you remember this one?
3: I am stuck on Band-Aid Brent.
1: Cause Band-Aid stuck on me.
3: Cause Band-Aid stuck on me.
0: Yeah, you got it. All right. Okay. How about this one?
4: My baloney has a first name.
1: It's O-S-C-A-R.
0: All of these. Okay, we've got really good one job here. More here.
1: Great game.
0: Okay, let's see if you know this one.
1: I don't know that one.
0: No, this one goes a little too far back for you.
1: Yeah, a little far back.
0: Alka-Seltzer. What a relief it is.
1: Yeah, I did so good at that.
0: Yeah.
1: That was awesome.
0: Remember these, right?
1: Yeah, so what a... Was that good? What did I win?
0: Well, it basically means you're old.
1: Wait, what?
0: Yeah. Yeah, you got 3 out of 4. You're up there. You're old.
1: Did you come up with a game just to prove to me that I'm old?
0: What?
1: Is that what you did?
0: Oh, maybe?
1: I'm going to go cry in the corner now. Okay, that's not how I thought this Wednesday would start. Awesome.

0: Alex Warren, Q108 Best Life, Best Music. It's the Q Morning Crew with Kyle and Tiffany.
1: Yesterday, I saw it. Just behind MLK Parkway.
0: Oh.
1: Went to grab some lunch at Smokin' Chicken and saw this massive building going up. It's this big gray concrete building, tons of workers working hard on it. I mean, this thing was huge. So wondered what it was. And then I saw the sign. Coming soon, Sprouts!
0: Oh, yes!
1: Yes!
0: Yay!
1: It's going up. And Kyle, this is the biggest Sprouts I've ever seen. This is going to be massive. Like, how many organic treats are they going to be selling?
0: Look, I can't spell organic. I just go for things that taste good. And I am looking forward to Sprouts being here.
1: I think you're going to find some things that taste real good. So I don't know when they're going to be going up, but they are working very fast and furiously on this building. And I'm hoping that maybe by the end of the year.
0: Sprouts, because it's very similar to Whole Foods, wouldn't you say?
1: It's kind of like, yeah, it's in the same vein. It's, you know,
0: maybe not as pretentious.
1: Healthier type stuff. Yeah, hopefully not as expensive.
0: Okay. Yeah, I look, any place that could give me some healthier options right now.
1: Right.
0: Kind of on that kick.
1: That's what it's about, is healthy options.
0: I'm good with that. I have felt that some of the stores, even the ones that I really enjoy going to, feel like some of the produce, kind of something you would see out of a horror movie sometimes.
1: Mm-hmm.
0: You know, like sometimes you get it and it's like, oh, okay. Like, yeah, this is a good head of lettuce here. And then you get it back to your house and you're like, why is it all of a sudden wilty? Like my grandmother, you know, like why is it all of a sudden wrinkly and looks old?

0: How did that happen? It took me 20 minutes to transport this. What in the world happened to this thing?
1: Yeah, produce, dairy, happens a lot.
0: Okay, so Sprouts, we don't know when it's coming.
1: Don't know when, but the sign is up. They're working on it. Sprouts is going up just behind MLK.
0: So when do you think you're going to go get your camping equipment and just start camping outside waiting for it to open? Like, what, you know, do you have like a project date on that?
1: Probably in a few weeks.
0: Yeah, like maybe like when the windows get installed and stuff.
1: Yeah.
0: I gotcha.
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4: This afternoon, temperatures in the 80s, but rain and storms certainly remain in the forecast, especially north into sections of Kentucky. We can't rule out an isolated severe storm, but heavy rain the primary concern. I'm News 2 meteorologist Marcus Bagwell.
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6: The perfect balance to that frustrating Clarksville traffic.

0: Okay, you knew the Toy Story movie was going to be big. Toy Story 5 is going to be hitting theaters. In fact, we're going to be, I just got an email yesterday, we're going to be giving away some tickets to it next week.
1: Next week, yes.
0: Getting ready for it. I mean, this has been a franchise that's gone since I was a kid. My kids
1: it's
0: love it.
1: It's such a great, great franchise. I mean, every movie is just, it just tugs at your heartstrings.
0: Well, it belongs to the Swifties now. Tiffany, Taylor Swift is all over this soundtrack. She's got the new song that is out that we're playing. She even did a surprise appearance last night at the premiere of Toy Story 5. We actually have some audio of it.

0: I kind of need Taylor's version of that. I kind of need it.
1: That sounds really good. You know what's the most surprising part is that you don't have a million people screaming.
0: Right.
1: Because usually when Taylor Swift is singing, people are screaming. And so kudos to the audience for actually being quiet and listening to her sing.
0: This is what parents are going to have to deal with now. Like, it's going to be all about Toy Story. I've got small kids, and if you have small kids, it's going to be a Toy Story summer.
1: Mm-hmm.
0: And now Taylor Swift, who's one of my daughter's favorite artists, has invaded that. So it's just going to be Toy Story and Taylor from here on out until further notice.
1: For the rest of 2026.
0: Yeah, pretty much. That's exactly what it's going to be.

0: There are intense labor negotiations going on here in Clarksville right now. It's the Q Morning Crew with Kyle and Tiffany.
1: One of the big major corporations in Clarksville?
0: No, not one of them. It's happening at my house right now. So we, a while ago, put my daughter on an allowance. Every parent gives an allowance to their kids. It's a tale as old as time. You teach them to work for some money, you reward them with some money. That way they have some spending stuff.
1: Right.
0: Right.
1: They learn the value of a dollar.
0: Hopefully that's the goal, you know? And so we started this and everything was working great, Tiffany. It was so good. Things were getting picked up and cleaned. I was happily dishing out $5 a week, you know, to my 7-year-old for like, yeah, great job. You did a good job this week. Then the summertime hit, and now her and all of her friends are just at the daycare, and they're all talking and getting together. And my daughter came to me, and she goes, "Hey, Dad, I found out that my friend Adriana, she gets paid per job that she does." So she has the option. The way they're working it is like they have a list of chores and they have a dollar amount on there. And so she is like, "Oh, I completed this. Give me my $2. I completed this. Give me my $5.
1: So 7-year-olds in Clarksville are getting together and not playing
0: the games.
1: They are unionizing and they're discussing, no, I get paid per job. You might want to go back and negotiate a better salary.
0: That's exactly what's happening. And now,
1: God, like, these kids are good.
0: Tiffany, I've been fighting. I've been like raging against the corporate man for years. And now I'm the corporate man being like, whoa, whoa, whoa. The wages I'm paying you are fair. Hold on. Hold on here. You're well, you know, there's experience that goes into it. And now, like, yeah, I'm afraid that there's going to be a labor strike going on. And I can't afford to have that.
1: Very well could be.
0: I can't have that because then I've got to do the chores.
1: Yeah, you've got to prepare yourself for that.
0: Yeah, so we're...
1: That could happen.
0: I told her we would sit down and we would have a family negotiation on Friday.
1: And good luck with that. On Friday? Come on, Friday's pizza night. You're going to have negotiation on Friday?
0: Can't
1: you just move it to some other time?
0: No, you have it on pizza night. That way everybody's happy. We're at common ground. We're breaking bread of sorts, you know? Trying to like ease her defenses a little bit, but yeah, I've got a potential strike happening at the house, and I can't have this because I do not want to have to clean out all the trash cans in the house.
1: No, of course not.
0: I don't want to sweep the floors. I don't want to Swiffer. This is
1: That's
0: really
1: why
0: bad.
1: You had kids, right?
0: Why else would I have them?

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1: From the Action Air Weather Center, here's your forecast.
2: This afternoon, temperatures in the 80s, but rain and storms certainly remain in the forecast, especially north into sections of Kentucky. We can't rule out an isolated severe storm, but heavy rain the primary concern. I'm News 2 meteorologist Marcus Bagwell.
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1: Interesting thing going on this Saturday night in Clarksville.
0: Oh, lay it on me.
1: Big rooftop celebration at the First Street parking garage.
0: Oh, we're partying on a parking garage?
1: We're partying on the rooftop of the parking garage.
0: Okay.
1: Honeysuckle Originals painted a beautiful mural up there, and they're going to be unveiling it. And it's a photo op at the parking garage.
0: There we go. That's why. Okay.
1: Mm-hmm.
0: Ooh, okay. So what are we going to be like serving here? You know, like, are we going to have like past hors d'oeuvres throughout the whole thing?
1: Gosh, I hope so. I mean, you got to have hors d'oeuvres, right? At a rooftop celebration, there's got to be food and drink.
0: There was one time where I threw a party at my apartment, and I was rooming with somebody, and they were gone for the weekend, and I was like, oh, I don't want to make a mess, and I don't want anybody going into their rooms or anything. So the apartment complex I had a rooftop, and I just had a party up there. Nobody ever parked up at the very top, so I brought out like the speakers. We had coolers full of drinks and everything. Finally, like, our apartment manager randomly happened to like be parked up there.
1: Oh.
0: And showed up mid party, and we're just like, oh.
1: Hey. Welcome. Glad you're here.
0: Glad you made it.
1: You got the invite, right?
0: Yeah. Like, I never threw a party like at my parents' house and got caught, but in that moment, I felt like mom and dad had caught me.
1: Pretty much.
0: Like, everybody scatter, run! I'm gonna get fined so much for this.

0: It's the Q Morning Crew with Kyle and Tiffany. And hey, later on today, if you want to go have some fun this weekend, because there's lots of stuff to do in Clarksville. We're going to be giving away some skate passes coming up a little bit later on this hour, where you can go to the Ford Ice Center, dress up in the luau attire. Now, I don't know if they're going to have like an actual like pig roasting or anything, or like the spinning of the fire.
1: Yeah, we haven't heard about that, but it is going to be a luau on ice at the Ford Ice Center this Friday.
0: Have you ever gone to a luau before?
1: No.
0: Okay. I thought I was going to one time. The worst it was so bad. I felt so tacky being there. My family, we went to Hawaii when I was a junior in high school.
1: Oh, wow.
0: My grandparents took us, my cousins, my aunt, my uncles. So we go out there. And one of the things that they kept talking about was like, we're going to go to this luau. We're going to go to a luau. It's going to be awesome. So I'm thinking beach, fire pit, you know, the spinning fire.
1: Dancing,
0: this
1: and
0: that.
1: Yeah.
0: Yeah. Yeah. No, it was not on a beach.
1: Oh.
0: No. And there was no fire spinning. Instead, it was at the Radisson Conference Room at one of the hotels.
1: Oh, that sounds legit.
0: And there was no roasted pig either. It was prime rib that they were serving up.
1: They just called it a luau.
0: It was really cheesy and bad. And like my grandparents was like, yeah, we're going to go do this thing. And I was like, this is not.
1: Like, this is not what they portray on TV as a luau. Like,
0: I've seen Lilo and Stitch before. This is
1: not it.
0: Nothing like it whatsoever. It didn't live up to expectations, mm-hmm. is what I'm saying.
1: Yeah.
0: Now, the luau it's a luau theme skate. So we're just going to put the precedent out there now. They're not going to have the roasted pig. They're not going to have the fire twirling. Pretty sure fire doesn't go with the ice rink.
1: Yeah, that would be problematic.
0: Yeah, but top five worst things I've ever done was the
1: luau at the Radisson.
0: The luau at the Radisson.
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4: On your way in, traffic on this Wednesday morning is fully cooperating as far as we don't have anything in the way of accidents right now and nothing in the way of any backed up traffic. A reminder, as always, please drive carefully. I'm Leigh Irwin.
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1: From the Action Air Weather Center, here's your forecast.
2: A mixture of clouds and sunshine, but warm and very humid this afternoon. Highs today around 90. The feels-like temperature close to 100 today. And we'll see more heat again for Thursday. I'm News 2 meteorologist Marcus Bagwell.
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0: When you were growing up and you had dreams of what you would put in your house or in your backyard when you got one, did they come true? It's the Q Morning Crew with Kyle and Tiffany.
1: What did you want in your backyard?
0: For the longest time, growing up, I was like, man, you know what would be cool? Having a half pipe. A half pipe would be really cool to have in the backyard.
1: And your parents wouldn't go for that?
0: No, surprisingly. They were like, no. Also, I couldn't skateboard to save my life, but I just thought it would be fun to like have my friends come over because they could. And I'd be like, oh, like it'd be a cool place like for them to like come and hang out. Then like my house would be like the hangout house and everybody'd be
1: for
0: over.
1: Sure. Well, then you could learn how to skate.
0: No interest in learning. I didn't want to do that.
1: You just wanted people to come over.
0: I just wanted people to come over.
1: So you could host.
0: But now,
1: a big party,
0: But now I'm like, ew, company, gross. Like, no, please leave by nine.
1: Yeah, things change.
0: Things definitely do change. As I've noticed watching a lot of like Property Brothers and House Hunters being like, oh, my dreams have gone from being like, oh, it'd be cool to have like a half pipe or a pool to like now it's, I'd like to have just a fire pit and a cozy place to sit around and just relax and calm down.
1: Half pipe would really affect the resale value of a home.
0: I mean, unless like a skater came by and they're like, this is what we've been waiting for. I'll go over asking price.
1: If that happens, possibly.
0: I mean, the chances are slim.
1: Very.
0: But they're not zero, Tiffany.

just might. You could go online and see a lot of the comments that are left and think, man, there's nothing good happening in Clarksville. But you would be wrong, because there's always something good happening in and around Clarksville. And we love to tell you all about it with some local good news.

0: And it's brought to you by our friends over at A1 Heating and Cooling. It's the Q Morning Crew with Kyle and Tiffany. And if you head over to ClarksvilleNow.com, there is a wonderful story that was written about Shirley Connor, who she ends up guiding hundreds to success through Veterans Upward Bound, part of Austin Peay State University. And what happens is, to many veterans among them, college would not have been possible without Shirley. She's the assistant director of the university's Veterans Upward Bound program, which helps eligible veterans transition into higher education. Its federally funded support services include admissions assistance, financial aid guidance, career counseling, and for more, at least 125 veterans each year get to take advantage of this. She said that, "I really believe in our program for veterans, and I know it's a one-stop shop for them. We help a lot with the educational piece, but we also look at all aspects of our veterans. There's a financial literacy component, and we'll connect them with programs in the community that can help them get to wherever they need to go." Registration for that class ultimately inspired Connor, that she ended up taking, changed her major and worked for 17 years as a speech pathologist, including a job with Fort Campbell Schools. She started her career at Austin Peay more than 15 years ago with the Educational Opportunity Center. And so if you get a chance, go and check out this article and go learn a little bit more about Shirley and all of the efforts that she is putting in there helping our veterans get higher education, which is fantastic.
1: What a wonderful human. Thank you, Shirley. Well, to see a child getting excited about a book is magic, and the magic is coming back to Clarksville as the Scholastic Book Fair returns to the Clarksville-Montgomery County Public Library from June 22nd through the 27th. And for so many of us, the Scholastic Book Fair brings back memories of circling your favorite books. You've got a few bucks in your hand, you're discovering stories that just stayed with you for years, and now you get to experience that same excitement through your kids' eyes. Whether your little one is just learning to read, or your tween can't put down the chapter books, or you're looking for a few new bedtime stories, the fair is going to be packed with books for every age and every interest. And what's even better is that every purchase will help support programs at the library. And

0: 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And grandparents, aunts, uncles, family, friends, they can even contribute to help put a little bit more books into those kids' hands, and they can get their hands on all of that summer reading.
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1: Clarksville police ended a 13-hour standoff Tuesday. Police responded Monday night to a home on Sturbent Drive. A suspect had entered the home and refused to come out. Late Tuesday morning, the police tactical unit entered the home. The suspect was charged with violation of a condition of release. The Montgomery County Commission has approved Montgomery County government's next fiscal year budget. The county's property tax rate is set to remain at $2.10 for a third consecutive year. The budget is set to take effect July 1st. Both Clarksville and Montgomery County have approved resolutions on the economic impact plan for Ascension St. Thomas Hospital. The goal for the development site is to provide tax increment financing for their 96-acre health campus. And the U.S. Department of Housing and Urban Development has awarded the Salvation Army in Hopkinsville more than $705,000. The money will support critical housing and homelessness programs in the community.
0: Thank you, Lee. You can find more of these local stories when you download the Clarksville Now and the Christian County Now apps.
2: From the Action Air Weather Center, here's your forecast.
3: A mixture of clouds and sunshine, but warm and very humid this afternoon. Highs today around 90. The feels-like temperature close to 100 today. And we'll see more heat again for Thursday. I'm News 2 meteorologist Marcus Bagwell.
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0: somber, best life, best music. Q108, it's the Q Morning Crew with Kyle and Tiffany. There's a luau happening in Clarksville this weekend.
1: Can you imagine, like, 10 years ago, if you heard that, hey, Friday night, let's get together, put on some ice skates, and have a luau? You wouldn't imagine that happening in Clarksville, yet here we are, Friday night at the Ford Ice Center.
0: Yeah, and so we actually have a 4-pack of tickets here to give away. And all you got to do, because when you think luau, you think the beach, you think the water, the ocean, the sea, you think tropical. So all you got to do to win these tickets, which are normally $40 to $60, you get them for free. All you got to do is tell me, who lives in a pineapple under the sea? That's it. 931-431-4108. If you can tell us who lives in a pineapple under a sea, under the sea, you win these tickets. 931-431-4108.
2: Me not working hard. Yeah, right. Picture that with a Kodak. Or better yet, go to Times Square, take a picture of me with a Kodak. Took my life from negative to positive. I just want y'all to know that. And tonight, let's enjoy life.

0: It's the Q Morning Crew with Kyle and Tiffany. Who wants to go to a luau this weekend, huh?
1: On ice skates at the Ford Ice Center. This is happening on Friday night right here in Clarksville.
0: All you got to do to win these tickets, it's a four-pack. All you got to do is just tell us who lives in a pineapple under the sea. That's it. That's all it takes. Angelina is on the line. And Angelina, if we're going to do this, and it sounds like you have the correct answer, let's do it the correct way. Oh, who lives in a pineapple under the sea?
2: SpongeBob SquarePants.
0: Yeah, that's it.
1: You got it, Angelina.
0: I mean, come on. Who doesn't love them some SpongeBob?
2: Right. I love SpongeBob.
1: Hopefully you love ice skating because you got four passes, Angelina, to the Ford Ice Center on Friday night for the big luau skate.
2: Oh, yes. Thank you.
1: You're welcome. Do you have a Hawaiian shirt?
2: I can get one, yes.
1: Yeah, see, this is a great opportunity to go get one.
0: Yeah, that's the excuse that you needed, right?
2: Right.
0: And then, because you don't want to just wear it one time, then you can wear it to work and be like, well, hey, you know, had the luau, I'm still in that vibe and everything. So, you know, now it's a work shirt.
2: Yeah.
0: All right. Well, Angelina, thank you so much for playing. You've got the tickets again. These are normally $40 to $60. You get them for free. And we hope you have just an amazing time. I don't know if SpongeBob will be there, though.
2: Oh, hopefully. It's okay if not.
0: Well, that's good. All right, do us a favor. Hold the line. We'll get your information, okay?
2: Okay, thank you.
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2: A mixture of clouds and sunshine, but warm and very humid this afternoon. Highs today around 90. The feels-like temperature close to 100 today. And we'll see more heat again for Thursday. I'm News 2 meteorologist Marcus Bagwell.
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0: calm down. It's the Q Morning Crew with Kyle and Tiffany. Do you ever find yourself singing TV commercial jingles just at the weirdest times from your childhood?
1: Oh, it's
0: like they're just ingrained in your head.
1: Sure.
0: So we're going to do a little thing here because I've got four TV commercial jingles, and what I'm going to do is Kyle will test you to see if you know the next line. So play a little bit of it, drop the audio out, and then see if you know the next line, okay?
1: That seems like a fun game. All right, let's get a little nostalgia here. Okay, I like it.
0: Here is the first one.
2: Best part of breaking up
1: is Folgers in your cup.
0: Let's see.
2: Is Folgers in your cup.
0: Yeah. Very nice.
1: Yeah.
0: Okay. All right.
1: That was fun. I like that.
0: We're on a good little roll here. Okay, do you remember this one?
3: I am stuck on Band-Aid Brent.
1: Cause Band-Aid stuck on me.
0: Oh, yeah.
1: All right. I'm doing good. This is so easy.
0: Okay.
1: I love this.
0: Here we go with the next one.
4: My baloney has a first date.
1: It's O-S-C-A-R. Am I right?
4: It's O-S-C-A-R.
1: Yeah! Man.
0: You sing that every single time you see that in the store.
1: I really do.
0: It's impossible
1: this
0: not
1: to. This is
0: great. To. Okay, we've got one more. Do you remember this one? This one may be going back a little too far.
1: Yeah, I don't know that one.
0: Alka-Seltzer.
1: Oh, okay.
0: Plop, plop, fizz, fizz.
1: I got three out of four.
0: Yes. Congratulations, Kyle. You were old.
1: Wait, what?
0: That means that you're old if you remember all of those TV commercial jingles.
1: Did you literally come up with a game just to make me feel old?
0: What? Maybe.
1: My knees hurt now. I'm going to have to go lay down in the corner and cry.

0: Huntrix and Golden. It's the Q Morning Crew with Kyle and Tiffany. When you're out in public and you smile at a stranger, does it feel weird if they don't smile back? Like you wonder what's wrong? It's kind of unnerving.
1: Okay.
0: Because, you know, you smile at strangers and then you expect a smile back. And when you don't get one, it's just strange. And I've noticed that, especially with Gen Z, they call the Gen Z stare.
1: Okay.
0: And there's not as much smiling back.
1: I would just imagine that if you're smiling at somebody, a random stranger, they don't smile back. They're from they're from the North. Because the South just, look, South just gives you like the courtesy waves. They give you like the, like if you're walking by and you make eye contact.

0: deck, you kind of give that slight little like, hey, how you doing nod. You don't say, hey, how you doing?
1: Mm-hmm.
0: Maybe you do under your breath, but you just kind of give that little like, yeah.
1: Acknowledgement. Like you acknowledge,
0: right. And so if you're staring at somebody, like if you're looking at somebody, you see them and they see you and you smile at them like, oh, hey, and they don't smile back, I would think, hey, you're just from up north. Like you guys are a little more in your own little world. Like, hey, I'm walking here. Why is this guy smiling? It's just a southern thing. It's just a southern thing.
1: Here.
0: You know, I'm just being, oh, okay, this person's new to the south. They just don't understand. Mm. Then we give a nice little smile to acknowledge that you're here. The sun's shining. We're outdoors. We're 6 feet above ground. It's a good day. Why is this guy not smiling? I don't know. Are they mad that Wawa's hasn't opened up or something? I don't know.
1: Okay, well, that's happening next week. Next week, Kyle.
0: Okay, so all the northerners will be smiling around here because Wawa's will be open. And then they'll be accustomed to the ways. They'll be like, okay, this is just a southern thing. I think that's all it is. It's just a southern thing, Tiffany. Smile. Your hoagies will be here soon.
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0: you're still single because you lie on dating apps. It's the Q Morning Crew with Kyle and Tiffany. Clarksville has a problem with being straight up honest about who they are on these dating apps. And I get it.
1: Is anyone honest on dating apps? I mean, I would imagine the pressure's going to be ridiculous.
0: Two things you always lie on, your resume and your dating profile, because you always want to seem like the more desirable person. I get it. But what is the most egregious lie you have ever gotten from somebody when dating using these apps? 931-431-4108. I've heard some horror stories, and it always makes you glad that you missed out on the whole dating app scene with all the filters and the swiping.
1: So you're not talking about like kitten fishing. You're talking about catfishing then.
0: Hold on. What the hell is kitten fishing?
1: Kitten fishing? You haven't heard of this new trend?
0: No,
1: but online dating. So the kitten fishing.
0: I have a feeling I'm going to be glad I haven't, but let's hear it.
1: The kitten fishing is when it's like the little white lies, like maybe you're not so honest about your actual height.
0: Okay.
1: Or you're saying that you graduated from a certain university when you really didn't. It's like those little white lies to make you seem a little bit more desirable. So but not out and out catfishing, like using somebody else's picture. It's called kitten fishing.
0: Just call it lying. That's all it is. Why do we?
1: It's the little lies. It's the little kitten lies.
0: No, why do you need names for
1: not
0: it?
1: Not like full-blown cat lies.
0: It's just like, look, if you're like, oh, hey, I'm 6 foot, but really you're like 5'10". Okay.
1: It's a little mini lie.
0: Little mini lie.
1: Little kitten lie.
0: But if you're like, hey, I own the dock at the marina in Liberty Park, and really you own like a dinghy. Okay, that's a huge lie.
1: Yeah, that's a cat lie.
0: It's a cat lie. So what's the most egregious lie you have gotten from somebody on a dating app? 931-431-4108.

0: There are intense labor negotiations going on in Clarksville right now. It's the Q Morning Crew with Kyle and Tiffany.
1: With one of the major companies?
0: No, it's not one of the major companies in Clarksville. No, it's not one of them. It's the children of Clarksville is who's doing the negotiating. Oh. Mostly my child. So, like every parent, we've implemented a, you know, reward system, the allowance that's been going on. So, you know, it's because she's seven. So it's been a lot of like, hey, you know, like do these things. And, you know, if you do all of them and I don't have to tell you, I'll give you $5 at the end of the week, you know, and that system's been going great for us so far. The house has been swept. The trash cans have been emptied. The floors have been Swiffered. It's been great until summer came along.
1: Uh-huh.
0: And now my daughter at her daycare has been talking with the other kids.
1: Oh.
0: And she has found out that the other kids are on a different allowance system where these kids have been getting paid per job. It has not been a do all of this and I'll give you your weekly wages. It's been, oh, did I empty the trash bins? That's $2. Oh, did I sweep the floors? That's $1. You know, it's just been, no, collect your wages at the end of the week.
1: You gotta love that 7-year-olds in Clarksville, they're not getting together and, you know, playing the games that we used to play. They're getting together to discuss allowances.
0: Yeah.
1: And how that system works. I mean, these kids are pretty incredible.
0: And what has really sucked about it, too, is like for years I've spent like, you know, raging against the corporate overlords, being like, these corporations are so greedy. Now I'm in their position. I'm like, I'm paying you a fair wage here. Mm-hmm. OK, like, let's be happy with what we have, you know. So now we're on the verge of a strike here, Tiffany.
1: Uh-oh.
0: She's starting to learn that it's like she could just not do anything. And then dad has to do it all.
1: But that's the whole reason you had the kids in the first place, right?
0: Why else would I have them? The love and the feeding them? No, it's to do the chores I don't want to do. So I don't know. I cannot afford to have a strike. So I think on Friday, what we're going to do is we're going to have our pizza night. We're all going to come together, break bread or break crust, I guess, in this situation. And we're going to sit down and hammer out a new system, have a little collective bargaining agreement going on.
1: Good luck with that. Monica's going to show up with her notepad. She's ready.
0: Yeah, I'm in trouble. I am in trouble here.
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1: Clarksville police ended a 13-hour standoff Tuesday. Monday night, police were called to a home on Sturtevant Drive. A suspect had entered the house and refused to come out. Tuesday morning, the police tactical unit entered the home and arrested the suspect. The Montgomery County Commission has approved the county government's fiscal year budget. The county's property tax rate is set to remain at $2.10 for the third consecutive year. The budget is set to take effect July 1st. Both Clarksville and Montgomery County have approved resolutions on the economic impact plan for Ascension St. Thomas Hospital. It was confirmed in May that Ascension St. Thomas has plans for much more than just a hospital on their future health campus. And the U.S. Department of Housing and Urban Development has awarded the Salvation Army in Hopkinsville more than $700,000. The money will support critical housing and homelessness programs in the community.
0: Thank you, Lee. 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
2: From the Action Air Weather Center, here's your forecast.
3: A mixture of clouds and sunshine, but warm and very humid this afternoon. Highs today around 90. The feels-like temperature close to 100 today. And we'll see more heat again for Thursday. I'm News 2 meteorologist Marcus Bagwell.
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0: Q108, it's the Q Morning Crew with Kyle and Tiffany. So yesterday, we told you about the America 250 celebration that got underway on I-75, where a truck was transporting, they were transporting fireworks, and it didn't go well.
1: Yeah, this was the sound of what was happening on I-75.

0: Everybody, both sides, just had to wait until it was all over, but they were all exploding from the truck all over the highway.
1: Wait for it to be over? I don't think people wanted it to be over, because you never want fireworks to end.
0: Not unless you're running late.
1: Okay, sure, yeah. Maybe. But, I mean, that's a great excuse. Hey, boss, couldn't make it to work in on time. We were celebrating America on I-75. Nobody's going to get in trouble for that.
0: And do you remember when Kyle said, man, I would just love to see that happen.
1: Just one time.
0: Like in a warehouse where they just all go off.
1: Yes. I don't want anybody to get hurt, okay? Like, I don't want any injuries. But I want to see that happen. Turns out I missed it. It did happen here in Clarksville, and I was nowhere near it. This was posted on Clarksville Chat, allegedly taking place at the transfer station. This is what happened. Wait. Somebody threw fireworks away, and that's what ended up happening. I could have seen it live.
0: Why would somebody throw fireworks away?
1: I mean, first of all, that's a dumb thing, Claire.
0: Yeah, no.
1: Fireworks are awesome. Why would you get rid of them?
0: No, but get rid of them safely.
1: Yes, but I could have seen that happen. My lifelong dream would have come true.
0: Again, when this happens, Kyle, it's not usually the safest scenario. So I don't know about your dream of seeing fireworks going off in a warehouse or in a truck or somewhere where they're not supposed to be lit and going off is really the best idea.
1: So here's the thing. I'm not a scaredy cat and I like fireworks. I like things go boom. They make pretty noise. They make pretty visual, make loud sound, make
0: but
1: me happy.
0: Don't want to be near it unless it's a sanctioned fireworks event.
1: Yeah, I want to be
0: safely away from them.
1: Well, like if something like this happened, I would want to be like, what was that movie about the guy who made the atom bomb? Oppenheimer.
0: Yeah.
1: I want to be like far away, like in the bunker, like looking out, being like, oh man, look at that warehouse. Go up and smoke. That's so cool. This is awesome. Nobody's getting hurt. Okay, good, good. That's what I want to do.
0: Okay. At a safe distance.
1: A very safe distance. I cannot stress that enough.

0: any traffic problems. We haven't had any accidents this morning, and at this point, not a lot of backed up traffic. Just some slower traffic at some intersections. I'm Lee Irwin.
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3: From the Action Air Weather Center, here's your forecast.
4: A mixture of clouds and sunshine, but warm and very humid this afternoon. Highs today around 90. The feels-like temperature close to 100 today. And we'll see more heat again for Thursday. I'm News 2 meteorologist Marcus Bagwell.
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1: 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They're closer than you think.

0: Sabrina Carpenter. It's the Q Morning Crew with Kyle and Tiffany. Have you seen it? Just behind MLK Parkway. Yesterday, went to grab some lunch at Smokin' Chicken and across the way saw this massive building going up. Was wondering, what could that be? It's huge. Then we saw the sign. Coming soon, Sprouts!
1: Yes!
0: Yes!
1: Yay!
0: Oh. They're working so hard at it, and this is going to be a massive store.
1: Isn't Sprouts kind of like the Temu version of Whole Foods, though?
0: I never quite thought of it that way. It's a healthy,
1: okay,
0: organic-focused grocery store.
1: I've never really shopped at a Sprouts, to be honest.
0: I've been in one or two over the years. Never really lived near one, but I've been in them.
1: Like, I've seen
0: it. Great selection of food.
1: Yeah, like, I've seen it, and I've just kind of been like, oh, man, that's where the fancy groceries live. Let's go to the food and stuff.
0: It's like a healthy version.
1: Okay.
0: Where you look at the ingredients, and you can pronounce everything.
1: Oh.
0: Yeah, it's a totally new world, Kyle.
1: Okay. You know what? I like eating things that I can pronounce. That's that actually should be
0: a good sign.
1: That should be part of the new food pyramid, honestly. Yes. It's like things that you can pronounce. It needs to be like a big section on the food pyramid.
0: Have you heard of this ingredient before? Do you know what it is? Butter. Yeah, heard of it.
1: I can pronounce that. Yes. Yeah. That's a two-syllable word. Butter. Yeah, that's a two-syllable word. Anytime we get over three syllables, we're in dangerous territory.
0: Honestly, this is the biggest Sprouts I've ever seen. It's going to be huge.
1: Okay. Well, you know what? Take that, Murfreesboro. We got the biggest one. Yeah. Get wrecked.

0: What if you could get the benefits of sleep without actually sleeping?
1: What?
0: It's the Q Morning Crew with Kyle and Tiffany. You know you're supposed to be getting like 7 hours of sleep a night. Nobody really gets that. We're all so busy.
1: Well, you said four, right?
0: Yeah, four.
1: Okay.
0: Yeah, we're supposed to be getting 4 hours of sleep, 4 to 5 hours of sleep. Researchers are working on this pulsing light therapy on mice, and they show that it's working with this certain light therapy that they're getting the benefits of sleep without actually having to sleep. Which means, on down the road, if you purchase this product, you can get the benefits of sleep without sleeping.
1: Yeah, I'm going to go ahead and stop this right here. I'm going to call BS on it.
0: Yeah.
1: This is giving off vibes. If you remember back in like the early 2000s, seeing those commercials for that like belt strap thing that you would place around your waist and turn it on. Mm-hmm. And it was supposed to be like an ab simulator.
0: Oh, yeah. Get the abs of steel with the
1: right.
0: Like just turning the power on.
1: Right. Hey, get this thing and you can still sit on your couch.
0: Right.
1: Eating all the terrible food that you eat while watching reality TV, and you will have abs. Well, newsflash, we're not in an ab-filled society these days. So it
0: didn't work?
1: No, it didn't work. So I'm thinking this is the same kind of thing. Oh, yeah, buy this product. You'll get all the benefits of sleep without actually sleeping. Just like put this belt around your waist. You'll get all the benefit of abs without having abs, but you'll feel like you had them.
0: Kind of like that idea. You sure it doesn't work?
1: Do I look like I have abs right now, Tiffany?
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3: On your way in on a Wednesday morning, there is still not a lot to talk about when it comes to any traffic problems. We haven't had any accidents this morning, and at this point, not a lot of backed up traffic. Just some slower traffic at some intersections. I'm Lee Irwin.
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4: From the Action Air Weather Center, here's your forecast.
5: A mixture of clouds and sunshine, but warm and very humid this afternoon. Highs today around 90. The feels-like temperature close to 100 today. And we'll see more heat again for Thursday. I'm News 2 meteorologist Marcus Bagwell.
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0: Best life, best music. It's the Q Morning Crew with Kyle and Tiffany. There might be something wrong with my car. And I don't know if you could help diagnose the problem, because I've never seen any cars in Clarksville do something like this.
1: Oh, okay.
0: So I think it just randomly started this morning as I was driving down Trenton, went through the 101st, got to Wilma, and I went to go right on Wilma to get to work.
1: Yeah.
0: And as I was like about to make my turn, my hand, my left hand, accidentally went up.
1: Mm-hmm.
0: Next thing you know, I started hearing this clicking sound that was going on.
1: A clicking sound.
0: Right. And I was like, oh, I don't know what this is. Get to work. And sure enough, I swiped my left hand up again and the clicking sound started. I got out. I went to the front of the car and there was this, I don't know, my right headlight was doing this blinking thing. I didn't know what was going on with it. I was like, oh my God, I think I have to go take this to Shannon over at Beach Haven Auto.
1: Are you talking about your directionals?
0: What is that?
1: Your blinker.
0: Blinker? Oh, that thing. Okay, you know what? That's probably why I was confused. I hadn't seen one of those in a while, so I was really confused.
1: Right. I can see where you think something would be wrong.
0: Yeah. The deers that are in our field were like staring at me, and I thought it's because I had my headlights on. They were amazed by it, too. We all
1: are. They've never seen it either.

0: What is the most egregious lie you have ever received when dating? It's the Q Morning Crew with Kyle and Tiffany. Singles in Clarksville, you know, lie about little things all the time. You want to seem like the most desirable candidate, you know, like, oh, I'm 6 foot, you're really 5'10", you know, give or take.
1: Does anyone really, are they completely honest on their dating profile? Because you would imagine that's going to be hard to find. Somebody who just does not exaggerate one little thing.
0: So that's what I'm curious about is, like, in Clarksville, what is the biggest lie you ever received from somebody on a dating profile? 931-431-4108. Was it somebody who used a photo from 10, 15 years ago?
1: You've heard of kitten fishing.
0: I've never once heard about kitten fishing.
1: This is the recent term. You know about catfishing. Kitten fishing is like the smaller version of it. It's like little white lies. Like, oh, I'm a couple of inches taller than I actually am. Or so, I graduated from this university when I really didn't. But that's really me in the picture.
0: So it's just lying.
1: With a bit of a filter.
0: So again, it's just lying.
1: Yeah, but less of a lie. Like a kitten lie instead of a cat lie. It's called kitten fishing.
0: When I hear things like this, it makes me really happy that I am out of the dating pool because this sounds exhausting. Kitten fishing, cat fishing, I don't know.
1: Ghosting.
0: 931-431-4108. What was the biggest lie that you had ever gotten in the dating world in Clarksville?
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2: Clarksville police ended a 13-hour standoff Tuesday. Monday night, police were called to a home on Sturt Event Drive. A suspect had entered the house and refused to come out. Tuesday morning, the police tactical unit entered the home and arrested the suspect. The Montgomery County Commission has approved the county government's fiscal year budget. The county's property tax rate is set to remain at $2.10 for the third consecutive year. The budget is set to take effect July 1st. Both Clarksville and Montgomery County have approved resolutions on the economic impact plan for Ascension St. Thomas Hospital. It was confirmed in May that Ascension St. Thomas has plans for much more than a hospital on their future health campus. And the U.S. Department of Housing and Urban Development has awarded the Salvation Army in Hopkinsville more than $700,000. The money will support critical housing and homelessness programs in the community.
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4: A mixture of clouds and sunshine, but warm and very humid this afternoon. Highs today around 90. The feels-like temperature close to 100 today. And we'll see more heat again for Thursday. I'm News 2 meteorologist Marcus Bagwell.
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0: Lady Gaga, best life, best music. Clarksville does not need a Costco. We don't need it.
1: Wait, I thought you wanted the Costco.
0: You know, you're right. I did.
1: Yeah.
0: I did. Now I'm changing my mind on it, I think. So yesterday, did a fun little video about whether or not Costco is going to be coming to town or not. Like having some fun with it, right? Mm-hmm. Ha ha, hee hee. Then the comments started in. And somebody had wrote that there are multiple locations of Costco's in Tennessee all around us.
1: Yeah.
0: Hendersonville has a location. Murfreesboro has a location. West Nashville has a location.
1: Yeah, I remember the one in West Nashville.
0: They just said that they're planning building one for Southern Williamson County in Thompson Square. So Costco is going up all around us, but it doesn't want to be in Clarksville. And you know what? You've been testing the waters. I'm going to say it right now. We don't need you. You have been shunning Clarksville for too long. For too long, they've shunned us. And now, no, I'm out. We don't need Costco. We don't need their $1.50 hot dogs and their awesome cafe. We don't need that.
1: Maybe they just want to make sure they get it right before moving to Clarksville. Maybe that's why they're testing out the waters.
0: No, I think...
1: No, you don't think that's
0: it? I don't think it is. I think that they are just, they're treating us like the shunned stepchild of Tennessee, and I don't like it, to be honest.
1: So, your ego is saying no because you're treating us like this. Don't come to Clarksville now?
0: That's right. You hurt the ego. You bruised the ego of Clarksville. We don't need you. You know what? Sam's Club stepped up. They didn't test waters. They just jumped full force in.
1: Now that you're saying this, Costco probably will make the announcement within the next 24 hours that they're going to come here.
0: You think so? Oh, that'd be awesome.

it's easy to go online and see some of the comments being left and think, man, there's nothing good happening in Clarksville. Well, you'd be wrong, because there's always something good happening in Clarksville, and that's why we like to tell you all about it with some local good news. Clark-

0: brought to you by our friends over at A1 Heating and Cooling. It's the Q Morning Crew with Kyle and Tiffany. And if you would like to help out those in need here in Clarksville, you could help out with ArtLink, because ArtLink is conducting a shoe drive fundraiser that has been going on since the 1st, and it's going to happen all the way through the end of July. And it's to raise funds that support the organization's general operating expenses and mission of expanding access to arts programming, community events, and creative experiences throughout the Clarksville area. And the shoe drive fundraiser as well, like I said, it helps support all of that. They will earn funds based on the total weight of gently worn, used, and new shoes that have been collected, and funds to orgs will provide compensation for the donated shoes, with proceeds supporting ArtLink's operations and help sustain its arts programming, community events, and creative initiatives. And community members can support the fundraiser by donating any gently worn, used, and new shoes at the following drop-off locations. You've got ArtLink on Franklin, No Egrets on College Street, and Total Balance Massage and Wellness over on Memorial Drive. All these donated shoes will be redistributed through Funds to Orgs Network of Micro Enterprise Partners, and it's going to help a lot of great people and really help out around town. So that's a great way that you can do some good here locally.
1: That is fantastic. Well, to see a child get really excited about a book is just magic. And that magic is coming back to Clarksville as the Scholastic Book Fair returns to the Clarksville-Montgomery County Public Library from June 22nd through the 27th. This brings back memories of just circling all of your favorite books. You've got a couple of bucks in your hands, and you're discovering stories that just stay with you for years. So now you get to experience that same excitement through your kids' eyes. Whether your little one is just learning to read, or your tween can't put down those books, or you're just looking for a new few bedtime stories, this fair is going to be packed with books for every age and interest. And even better, every purchase helps support the programs at the library. And the Book Fair e-wallet makes shopping so easy and stress-free, because kids can shop independently without carrying cash. And grandparents, aunts, uncles, family, friends, they can even contribute to help put a little bit more of those books into little hands, and they can get their hands on all of that summer reading.
0: 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You can find more of these local stories when you download the Clarksville Now and the Christian County Now apps, and that is your local good news.

0: 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Now, this is on the Pinneral Parkway southbound around mile marker 18. So just a little bit of backed up traffic in that area. Wanted to make you aware of that if you're headed that way. I'm Lee Irwin.
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0: The feels like temperature close to 100 today, and we'll see more heat again for Thursday. I'm News 2 meteorologist Marcus Bagwell.
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The Fill the Fairways

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0: Well, with a break from the rain, now comes the heat. Summer is now officially here. It's the Q Morning Crew with Kyle and Tiffany.
1: Kind of feels like when you walk outside, you're just entering like a bowl of soup.
0: It's soupy.
1: Very soupy.
0: I've never understood, because we're in the first full day of like, well, it's 91, but it feels like 100. I've never understood the feels like situation.
1: It just feels hot.
0: Yeah. Yeah. Like at a certain point, when do we just go, no, it's just hot. It's all it is. Forget numbers.
1: It's bisque hot. Like forget the soup. It's bisque out.

0: Q108. It's the Q Morning Crew with Kyle and Tiffany. And hey, that is going to do it for us. Thanks for hanging out. We always appreciate you.
1: If you're looking for something to do, you can always go to ClarksvilleNow.com and click on events and things to do, and you'll find something happening today.
0: Absolutely. In the meantime, take care of yourself, take care of each other, and

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The Weeknd, Die For You on Q108. It's Leah Rance. Good morning. It's going to be a good day today. We're already halfway through the week. Here's Olivia Dean, Man I Need.

Avicii, it's Q108, it's Leah Rance. You know what my favorite day in school was? Scholastic Book Fair Day. Oh my gosh, where we got to go and check out all the new books and pick out what we liked. The Clarksville Montgomery County Public Library is bringing back the Scholastic Book Fair. It's going to be sponsored by Friends of the Library from June 22nd through June 27th at the main library, open daily from 9:30 a.m. to 4:30 p.m. with a wide selection of books for all ages. It's the perfect opportunity for entire families to discover new favorites and to get on that summer reading program that they've got going on at the library. So the Scholastic Book Fair, like I said, is going to be at the Clarksville Montgomery County Public Library from June 22nd through the 27th.

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Benson Boone on Q108. Up next, a bunch of different record stores throughout the country are going to be hosting midnight parties for the release of her new album coming out on Friday, You Seem Pretty Sad for a Girl So In Love. This is Olivia Rodrigo with her song Drop Dead.

Q108, it's Leah Rance. What do you think about this? A lot of musicians are now turning to storage units as rehearsal spaces because of just how expensive places are nowadays, which I think is a great use of a storage space. Why not? In my opinion, you're not really affecting anybody. No one around you lives there, hopefully. Although you never know, honestly. But so I can't imagine you'd get a noise complaint. But instead of being a garage band, you're a storage unit band. But yeah, I could definitely see this taking off more and more with the younger generation.

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Q108, it's Leah Rance. Every time I hear this next song, I think about the fact that initially Britney Spears was hit up for it, and she turned it down. 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

It's Katy Perry on Q108. There are dogs and cats of all ages, breeds, sizes that are waiting to be adopted at Christian County Animal Shelter. So we like to feature them on our Pets of the Week page at ChristianCountyNow.com, and different photos of the pets, including Mr. Mojo, who is an adorable 11-week-old tuxedo cat with a little milk mustache. He's got a lifetime of adventure ahead of him, and his adoption fee normally would be $60 plus tax. But because the animal shelter is doing the Dog Days of Summer event, his adoption fee is just $50 plus tax. So you can meet Mojo and see if he's a good fit for your family at Christian County Animal Shelter.

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Taylor Swift, Cruel Summer on Q108. It's Leah Rance. If you didn't know, there's a new Minions movie that's going to be coming out called Minions and Monsters July 1st. So Wendy's has done a collaboration with them, and now they are offering a Minions and Monsters kids meal that features the new banana frosty swirl, which sounds yummy. I love banana flavored anything. And then the adult meal option includes a choice between a big bacon classic

or a new spicy chicken sandwich, fries, the frosty swirl, and a custom Coca-Cola freestyle beverage, and a collectible item. You get a lot of bang for your buck right there.

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0: 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Earthquakes, famine, pestilence. That's all that's ever on the news. It's bad news.
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0: What you talking about, Chris?
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0: Your last dollar, huh?
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Welcome back to the late 90s and early 2000s. 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

0: 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Earthquakes, famine, pestilence. That's all that's ever on the news. It's bad news.
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That's Hot Lunch, brought to you by Mari and Jewel with Keller Williams Realty. Whether you're moving in or moving on, call Marian. Here's New Radicals on Q108.

Rihanna on Q108. That's Hot Lunch, brought to you by Mari and Jewel with Keller Williams Realty. Up next, he wrote this song for the Curious George soundtrack. It's Upside Down, Jack Johnson.

Pink on Q108, that's Hot Lunch, brought to you by Mari and Jewel with Keller Williams Realty. Up next, Lifehouse lead singer Jason Wade wrote this for his girlfriend, Brayden, whom he married.

0: Q108. We're back in the late 90s and early 2000s with That's Hot Lunch, brought to you by Mari and Jewel with Keller Williams Realty. But if you remember the 80s, there was a really popular animated series called Gem and the Holograms. And what do you know? Amazon MGM is rebooting it as a live action series. Amazon bought it from Hasbro like in late 2025. So this has been in the works for a little bit, but not a lot is known other than the fact it's getting a reboot and that it's going to be live action. Possibly next year. I guess we'll see.
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0: Ellie Goulding with Lights on Q108. It's Leah Rantz. Happy Wednesday. We are halfway through the week. And to celebrate, let's listen to Alex Warren, Ordinary.
1: They say the holy water's watered down, and this town's lost its faith. 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

0: 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Earthquakes, famine, pestilence. That's all that's ever on the news. It's bad news.
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1: Q108, it's Leah Rance. Don't know if you saw this, but Taylor Swift gave a surprise performance at the premiere of Toy Story 5 last night in L.A. Because L.A. gets everything. So she played piano and sang her new song from the movie, I Knew It, I Knew You. But a second surprise is when the original songwriter for Toy Story, Randy Newman, actually accompanied her on You've Got a Friend in Me. Here's part of it.

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4: 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I don't need the pollen count or the darn tootin' moon phase.
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1: 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I don't need the pollen count or the darn tootin' moon phase.
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1: 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It's Q108. It's Leah Rance. Well, have a wonderful rest of your Wednesday. I will talk to you tomorrow on Friday Eve. But in the meantime, Ryan has got you next. Right now, it's Gym Class Heroes featuring Adam Levine, Stereo Hearts.

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Hello, my name is Ryan. How are you this Wednesday afternoon? It is hot. Heat indexes could get over 100 this week. It's summer. It's okay. Embrace it.

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If you've not gone to a game at the F&M Bank Arena, it is fun for the whole family. The kids will have a blast. 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

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They've been making wine out off Dunlop for 40 years. 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

How would you like to win pizza for an entire year? You have a chance to win that this Saturday with Tiffany at Marco's grand opening in Sango from 1 to 3. 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It's Olivia Rodrigo, Q108.

0: Best Life, Best Music, Q108. 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
1: They say the holy water's watered down, and this town's lost its faith

0: Clarksville, Montgomery County Dispatch is reporting Tiny Town Road is at two lanes headed towards Fort Campbell, so do keep an eye out on that if you're headed towards Post. We're also starting to see some heavier traffic pick up on Wilmer Rudolph Boulevard and Dunbar Cave Road, as well as a few backed up spots at Memorial Drive and Madison Street. I'm John Glass.
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Clarksville, Montgomery County Dispatch is reporting Tiny Town Road is at two lanes headed towards Fort Campbell, so do keep an eye out on that if you're headed towards Post. We're also starting to see some heavier traffic pick up on Wilmer Rudolph Boulevard and Dunbar Cave Road as well.

0: 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I'm John Glass.
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Recent graduates, did you get the thing in the mail for the pictures? My daughter graduated recently from TSU, and we got the thing in the mail. For one picture to download, it was $80. Good heavens.

0: Clarksville, Montgomery County Dispatch is reporting Tiny Town Road is at two lanes headed towards Fort Campbell, so do keep an eye out on that if you're headed towards Post. We're also starting to see some heavier traffic pick up on Wilmer Rudolph Boulevard and Dunbar Cave Road, as well as a few backed up spots at Memorial Drive and Madison Street. I'm John Glass.
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0: 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Earthquakes, famine, pestilence. That's all that's ever on the news. It's bad news.
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0: Your last dollar, huh?
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0: 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It's 5 o'clock.
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bubble. You don't have time to pay attention to what's going on the world. You're just stuck with these kids. Eh? Don't be a serial killer. Don't touch that. You're just stuck in that. You have 3-4 kids. That is a 25-year sentence.

Clarksville, Montgomery County Dispatch is reporting Tiny Town Road is at two lanes headed towards Fort Campbell, so do keep an eye out on that if you're headed towards Post. We're also starting to see some heavier traffic pick up on Wilmer Rudolph Boulevard and Dunbar Cave Road, as well as a few backup spots at Memorial Drive and Madison Street. I'm

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1: Hey, it's Ryan. I've talked before about world records your kids can set, and I think this is proof right here that this could be the summer you set your own Guinness World Record, because there was one just set by a 7-year-old from Pennsylvania. They were doing this event at the local library trying to set a world record, and he set the Guinness World Record for the most sweaters worn at one time. The old record was 46. He just put on 50 sweaters at the same time. As hot as it is today, the very thought of wearing 50 sweaters all at once, that's horrible. He didn't look like a 7-year-old, mainly because he had all of these sweaters on them. Makes you look a little bigger, but you could get your kids to 51, right? 51 sweaters at one time, get a world record, that's a winner. XYZ with Eric Zachary. It's coming up next.

0: Clarksville, Montgomery County Dispatch is reporting Tiny Town Road is at two lanes headed towards Fort Campbell, so do keep an eye out on that if you're headed towards Post. We're also starting to see some heavier traffic pick up on Wilmer Rudolph Boulevard and Dunbar Cave Road, as well as a few backed up spots at Memorial Drive and Madison Street. I'm John Glass.
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1: 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I don't need the pollen count or the darn tootin' moon phase.
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1: Now, I'm not a Weezer fan, but I had no idea that they were... I don't have any hate towards Weezer. Yeah. There's nothing wrong with them. Right. I just had no idea that they were putting out albums under the same title, quote unquote.
2: Oh, like over and over again?
1: Over and over again,
2: oh, yes.
1: And now they are about to announce their seventh self-titled Weezer album. Yes.
2: This is the seventh self-titled Weezer album, following Blue, Green, Red, White, Teal, and Black.
1: Right.
2: They're just nicknamed after, you know, there's the famous Weezer Blue album.
1: Sure, yes.
2: But yeah, they released a new single called We Might As Well Be Strangers.
3: We might as well be.
2: Very Weezer.
1: Yeah, yeah. This is in their bag for sure. Which, yeah. I'm not a hater. I'm not a Weezer hater. I do think self-titled albums, especially when it's not like the debut album, I'm kind of like, yeah,

0: 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XYZ with Derek Zachary. We call it the test. It is the academic. I still said it wrong. God. The academic version of Drink and Think, which we do on Fridays. That's when Jordan and I go to the bars. Audrey goes to the bars. We all switch off to talk to drunk patrons on pop culture trivia. But before that, we do the studious version here, which I'm expecting Audrey and Jordan to know and get right because these are things we've talked about on the show.
1: Sure.
2: Okay.
0: Why did you say that?
1: She keeps losing.
2: Because we talk about the things on the show, and then you're like, and here's this completely unrelated question.
0: It's not how it goes. Yeah. And that's not how I sound.
1: I like that.
0: XYZ is the test. Jordan and Audrey playing for you. It's coming up next.

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1: My mom saw a viral video of someone trying to do a flip or a split or something showboaty while getting
2: inappropriate splits with, you know, popping.
1: Popping?
2: Yeah. You know, she's in the splits and she's popping.
1: What is popping?
3: Like she was twerking?
2: Yeah.
1: Oh, okay.
3: Got it.
1: Okay. My mom doesn't like when people showboat, especially when receiving your diploma. Mom's hot take, it's all brought to you by T-Mobile. Mom, I think you're referring to this girl I saw that she like did a whole thing. She was a little like over the top, and they basically on stage refused to hand her diploma because like schools will set rules like, hey, we got to get through a lot of names. Mm-hmm. Please don't make this about you.
3: Sure.
1: You know,
3: yeah.
1: I see both sides, but I do think it's a little heavy handed depending on the institution.
2: What if 200 people decided to do their own little showboat? Yeah. I mean, it's silly. Just walk up there, get your diploma and then do your showboating afterwards.
3: So hold on now. What are we here for, really? You know, like if 200 people did a showboating thing, are we not here to celebrate those 200 people and nothing else?
2: Yeah. The ceremony itself, though, runs so long.
3: So what? I mean, we're here for, what else are we here for?
2: Oh my God, then you haven't gone to a high school graduation.

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